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Can you signalate the Arby's here in town and speak to the subject, Luke? He advised that he thinks a Diana Cox is trying to poison him, and he would like to report it.

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1: Go ahead.
0: Victor, boy, 9798. Victor, boy, 9798, be 2-8.
1: I'm sorry, can you repeat that text, plate? State.
0: Victor, boy, 9798. Victor, boy, 9798.
1: And you said it was through what state?
0: Texas.
1: That expires in October of 25 on a truck to a Johanna Toledo Rodriguez out of Houston. It's going to be a black something. Stand by.
0: Clear. I'll be 727 with that. It's on a black Mercedes. 168, 850 West. Check 165, 850 West.
1: Clear. It does come to a 2020 Mercedes four-door black in color. I'm not sure why it's classed as a truck.
0: So showing expired.
1: Negative October 25.

0: If you're not busy, can you take this that's in holding?
1: Yeah, I can start that way from Oakland.
0: I'm clear, thank you.
1: Dispatch 19, is that going to be the same individual that called in earlier from ViewTech?
0: Hey, affirm. She gave us the wrong address. Her mother showed up and gave us the correct address, but they are there waiting.
1: Clear. I'll take that. 14, you can disregard.
2: This was sick. Can you give me a case number at the time of arrival?
3: Yeah.
2: Case number, time notified, time arrived.
0: 6, case number 01212. Signal 37.
4: 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First name, Fabio, Frank Adam Boy, Ida Ocean, Alexander Cruz, Jr., DOB 928, 2004.

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0: Viking.
1: Did that call that was a Port Branch for this individual sitting in front of the house and holding, if not, can you put it, holding her TX long around that bed?
0: Arrive. Medic 3.

0: Geht weg, Messi. Can you try and contact that male feedback and keep putting around trying to call her? Or if you do get her, let me know.
1: I'm clear, stand by.

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1: 254.
0: Can you signalate 434 South Gibson Street, apartment 1? It's going to be in reference to Sandra. What? To know why her son and his uncle are over there and parking at her house.
1: I'll be in route.
0: I'm clear.

0: 19 dispatch.
1: Okay.
0: We added the mother's phone in the notes. They advised they were there. They're the only car in the parking lot.
1: I'm clear of that. Can you contact the Penelope back with the individual with the dog that's staying up at the house? See if she can contact me or I call in.
0: I'm sorry.

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0: 224, David, I'm David.

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0: 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His name is Luke Schmitz, Mount Vernon, Indiana. 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Signal lady by name and date of birth. But there is information in the notes.

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0: Thank you. Okay.

0: This is Hunter. Are you showing me tonight? From the theft, they located the keys. I'm being route to 708. Can you drive?
1: We're clear.

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1: 6.
0: Just curious, did they recover the tweezers?
1: Didn't ask. That occurred.
0: Glad to hear it.

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0: Ist wahrscheinlich. 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
1: When she called in on 911, she advised she was trying to call 311 and she was needing help, and then I got the information from there.
0: Okay, clear.

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1: maybe I'm asking for a Josh or Will Kennedy and see if you have any contact information.
0: K-10-9, it's really broken up.
1: Can you get an IMS and look for Josh or Joshua Kennedy, see if you have any contact information?
0: Clear, stand by.

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1: Yes.
0: I have a Joshua Kennedy out of Wart.
1: Here. I've got a cell phone number for him, so you can just go.
0: We're clear.

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1: 19.
0: We're going to be 10-8. 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

paramedic to Princeton's fire, student late, 323 South Main Street, apartment 132. It's going to be in reference to an unknown medical call. 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

0: Chris Rock trying to kill me. 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All I got was a third-party caller got a call from a girlfriend saying her boyfriend was not acting right. That's all the information I have.
1: Engine 1.

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1: Medic 4, we're back in county heading to Princeton for a restock.
0: Medic 4. 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

0: 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Signal 8, 701 East State Street. 701 East State Street. It's going to be in reference to a 77-year-old male who took a fall. It is alert and conscious. KSB 373-2034.
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Patoka Township, Signal 8, 701 East State Street. 701 East State Street is going to be in reference to a 77-year-old male who has fallen. KSB 373-2035.

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0: 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I'm clear.

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1: 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Aaron Angel, trespass. 143.

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1: Good.
0: Are you near Fort Branch and 10-8 from...
1: Yeah, I just got off the phone.
0: Great, I'm going to be transporting this female to the truck stop. She's got quite a few items with her, though. If you could signal away and help me get some things packed in both of our vehicles.
1: You're on 550 South.
0: Negative, I'm at Kennedy Drive, I believe it's 708 Kennedy Drive.

0: Pickering. Are you available to take a call?
1: That's affirmative. What's up?
0: Clear. We'll be toning you out. 5457 North 200 West. 5457 North 200 West. It's going to be Patoka. It's going to be in reference to a life alert. Getting more information at this time.
1: Clear. I'm almost 800 south on 41 there, Fort Branch.
0: Clear.
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0: Engine 1.
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2: Okay, 41 North. You're going to turn on North by 50. You'll follow it out to 180 West.
4: Five.
0: That is 5, go ahead.
4: Yeah, we're transporting 1 at Gibson, starting mileage 32.8.

Patoka, Hazleton, White River Fire, Signal 8, 5457 North, 200 West, Patoka, Indiana, unknown medical call, sent in by Life Alert.

0: We spoke to a family member of this patient, and everything's 10-2. They told us we could disregard.
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1: I'm good. Medic 5, if that gets transferred, it's all yours.
0: Traffic was very broken.
1: Call TX, you in a minute.
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2: 168-600 West. Looks like a Marine Corps veteran plate. Victor 0120. Victor 0120 be on a white Honda Civic.

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0: Edward Boy. I believe it's Ocean 298. Edward Boy. Ocean 298. 168. Actually, be Walnut and First.
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As you make your way north, you would swing through Fort Branch. Just do a building check of the post office. Received a singular call about a suspicious mail van parked in the post office parking lot with their hazards on.

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0: This is Ron. The post office truck with its hazard on.
1: A affirm. It was a post office truck in the parking lot with its hazards on.
2: You advise they were in the parking lot of the post office?
1: A affirm. Diana said it was a post office truck in the parking lot of the post office with its hazards on.
0: And no one's around it?
1: A affirm. She didn't see anyone around it, anyone go in the building? No one.

0: This is Six. You're calling with me, I agree. There is a post office vehicle in the parking lot. Hazards on. No one inside it. And no one's around. I'm not sure who to call to come turn the hazard lights off.
1: We're clear.
0: Stand by. Somebody's pulling up now.
1: Go ahead.
2: Indiana, personalized play. T. Tom, R. Robert, A. Adam, B. Victor, E. Edward, L. Lincoln, on a white passenger car, will be Broadway and Wilson.

0: hazard lights have been taken care of. They've been turned off. Everything's 10-2. We're 10-8.
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Dispatch 254, I'll be out with a truck and trailer, Franklin and Martin, reference parking, no parking zone.

0: 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Okay, to Tennessee, 510-88 Charles call. 510-88 DP, gonna be on a white 4.
1: Can you turn on your 28? Cut off.
0: Tennessee plate, 510-88 Charles call.
1: Dash 23. I'll be tonight.

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1: Clear. 23 is clear.

0: First Batch 19027. You're pulling into the Walgreens parking lot. Edward Frank David 279, Black Dodge.
1: Can I get a location?
0: Walgreens parking lot.

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1: Okay, 4.

0: that white GMC or whatever it was that's getting ready to pass 325 West, 58 and a 45. Just information.
1: Comfort, you say 68 or 58?
0: 58.
1: Okay.
0: At 64 in Whitechurch.

That's 23. Signal 27. E. Edward, F. Frank, Ida, 784 on a black Ford car. We'll be pulling in the Sonic.

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1: Well, they're out to Linville Bank, and Linville, mother has an autistic child that won't get back in the vehicle. Want some assistance?
2: 557.

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He's yelling and screaming and throwing things. He does not have a weapon at this time.

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0: Were you clear on my traffic? RP advice, it's going to be a 16-year-old male. He's out on the front porch. She's just advising he's out of control, screaming, yelling, and breaking things inside the residence.
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1: Correct.
0: 10.43, RO, that vehicle doesn't offer the safety alert. It's also showing system infraction. We do it card only on RO.
1: Clear, it's a claims gateway that I have.

0: 352-852.
1: Hey, 852, go ahead.
0: You mean, right?
1: Just stand by, I'll action.
0: Clear. I'll just start moseying that way. You can disregard me if you need to.
2: Gotten 291 calls. No response to call back at Sonic. Can you signal it there just to make sure they listen to?

0: reference call to Sonic. Just got a message back. They were prepared. They probably said they didn't mean to dial. It's just a pocket out.
1: They don't need anything.
0: Hey, for me, it's from Mike.
1: We're clear. We'll be tonight.
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1: I got a room over long range, and then it'll be on the way. 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
0: Warwick County Advisor units are going to take the call that you can signal 9.
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1: ¿Qué tal, sir? Go ahead.
0: Were you able to make contact with county units?
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1: Go ahead.
0: Everyone's saying there's nobody answering the door. We're not getting any sound. There's no lights on. Is there any callback that can be done on this number?
1: That this is not his known address. This is where the pendant is showing. Name should be James Brewer. Don't have any other information.
0: Well, there's nobody around for us to answer the door or anything, so I don't know.

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0: are you available to signal X and Baymont in and Hobstadt in reference to suicidal male? I'm clear. My county units are still on the disturbance.
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0: We are staging in the area near Gifton Water. 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
1: Clear. Clear, medic 4. 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
0: You can disregard them. 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
0: Just 1043, I do have a male being route 1 Meth 83. Got a 27 when you're ready.
1: Go ahead.
0: First name Ty, last name Smith. Date of birth August 7th, 2007. Is he good for male future?

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Four three one one eight two four B boy.

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0: 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C. David, U Union, H. Henry, 771, on a Hyundai SUV, will be northbound 41, Richland Creek.
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1: What?
0: 64 in White Church, 22 Illinois. Frank Robert, 11494. FR 11494. Gonna be on a blank SUV.

0: Edwin.
1: Well, this is a standby at their station one.
0: Edwin.
1: Okay, you can show us acknowledging the run. I'm away to my second member, then we'll be en route.
0: Clear. Hawks got fired, just 1043, you're on Sheriff, 800, 254, dispatch.
1: Clear.
0: Four. 254, can I have you signalate to 123 North Grove Street? It's going to be 123, in reference to a 1016, RP advised there was a female subject banging on her door, she asked her to leave, female's refusing to leave, RP disconnected, she's not answering.

254 County, and it's just 1043. Make contact with that female. She advises everything is 10-2, but she wouldn't stay on the phone long enough.

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0: 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Repeating, Victor 532-8969-1919 on our Whitney subject. Can you advise if she's valid?

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0: 15. RMS is showing she lives on 900 South. I do not believe that that's accurate.
1: I don't think it matters. 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

Yes, that's Chief. I 1427 through Indiana. Taylor Lance, King Adam, Young, Lincoln Adams, date of birth 5/1/1983.

0: 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I'm going to send you information. 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

0: 2619, dispatch.
1: Yes.
0: 2615
1: was attempting
0: to reach you. Butcher
1: 20. Contact, will you set that for
0: me? City of dispatch.
1: Go ahead.
0: 7A1624 West Tulip Blossom Lane. There are reports of 5 or 6 juveniles, 10 to 56, ages ranging from 13 to 16 years old.

0: Hey, firm. I have the hard copy. It is valid.
1: Clear. Had him in the notes. One of you was here a few moments ago.

0: 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Under threat system.
1: Go ahead.
0: Let's grab it from my signal for you.
1: Do you want to have an RMS? I believe it's on 500 cell. Correction, 550 south. On the signal 40, it's going to be that. On 550 south.

Just 10:43. I got an alarm at Wood Memorial High School coming from the gym.

1519, what's your 20? 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

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He's just signaling PBIN, going to be at the front entrance, in reference to a male having chest pain. They advise blood pressure is 158 over 106. Again, a male having chest pain at TBIN, KS3373, 136.

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I need you to signalate Deaconess Gibson ER, reference to a non-emergent transfer going to Jasper, 77-year-old male, IV monitor and O2, 2 liters, non-emergent, KS3373, O215.

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654 Mutual Aid, 3500 North Harlan Avenue. It's going to be at the Sally Port. Male complaining of chest pains, is awake and breathing, is clammy. It's going to be 3500 North Harlan Avenue in Evansville, KSB 373-432.

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0: 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Was that 3500?
1: 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They're going to be located in the Sallyport.

0: additional counties that you have to get in this area.
1: North on I-69 from the Vandenberg County line. Still look out for a red semi traveling northbound on I-69, 28 of Lincoln, Robert, 5220. Advising all the roadway can't maintain lanes. Northbound I-69, County Line, KS 57-3 or 457.

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Dispatch 23, signal 27. 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
1: Declare this vehicle's parked in somebody's driveway here on Water Tower Road. They don't know who it is. I'm going to get out and see if there's anybody in it.

Owensville Fire, respond to the area 10147 West, 450 South, 10147 West, 450 South. It's going to be in reference to a brush fire that's reignited from yesterday, possibly reignited. A neighbor called and said that she does see smoke coming from the area as the fire was in yesterday. KSB 373-0814.

station's special attention units I-64 westbound from the 43-mile marker. Escape for a signal 23 driver, Honda Accord, license plate 422, E. Edward W. William F. Frank, 422 EWF. Registration returns to a signal 40 subject out of Vandenberg County. Unmarked unit was following vehicle in excess of 90 miles an hour. 30 State Police, Evansville, 0920.

Maricopa Township, Signally 2034 Outer Lake Road, Camp Carson. It's going to be a reference to a dining hall fire alarm in the dishwasher area. Dining hall fire alarm in the dishwasher area. KSC 373-0831.

0: 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They forgot to turn the hood vent on. It's just steam. 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
1: Well, Ninja One's clear.

EMS call, Abbott Central, Blue Mound Fire. 526 North Railroad Avenue, 526 North Railroad. I have a 62-year-old male that had a tree fell on him. He is responding normally at this time. 526 North Railroad, Blue Mound Fire, Abbott Central, timeout, 838.

Bravo level call for a male subject that had a tree fall on him. Possible 526 North Railroad for Blue Mountain Fire. Time out 8:46.

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She is struggling to breathe. 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
1: Dispatch, I'm going to have to go 1042. I'm going to have to go down with the ambulance.
0: 4 clear 3.

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Clear to 1043, we received a call of a 1046 on the eastbound side near the 14. The white car with male subject.

0: 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Maroon Dodge. Say much for plate.
1: Hi, 14.
0: Idiot for plate, Tom King. 562 Ocean, Robert Ocean. Check David, Robert Ocean. TK 562. It's Ocean, Robert Ocean. TK 562 ORO.
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0: 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I check between 18 and 11, UTL. Okay.
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2: 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The full station near Diversity View Tech was accidentally hit while he was turning on some equipment. Station's been reset. Everything's been too.

coming in to Oakland City on State Road 64. I've got a black pickup truck that was just involved in a rear end. The other party is on the side of the road at 1275 East. Black pickup truck heading westbound on 64 towards Oakland City was just involved in a rear end.

0: this side. I'm not sure if that's needed inside the return through Illinois. If you're able to get a return, just package match me the event, please.
1: Yeah, I know.

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1: Go ahead.
0: 41, check. 64, over top of 41. It's a black. So yeah, it's 10, stand back for play. Ocean Victor Queen.

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0: 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It's going to be east of the intersection of Prince and Indiana. Kentucky plate, William 3D David, 971.

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0: Go ahead.
2: Signal to the Flying J. Got a refusal to leave. A female has been there with her small dog. Tank top, shorts. Small dog, several suitcases. Been there since yesterday. Refusing to leave the store.
0: Clear.

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0: Clear. You can keep me on this call, but I'll be in route for that as well.

County State units be on the lookout for a hit-and-run suspect, and a black F-150 chrome bumper pushed out, white male, pajama bottoms with bushy hair, it's going to have Illinois tags. If found, please contact Gibson County Sheriff's Department, KSB 373-1102.

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2: Attention Morgantown Fire Department, need you to route to 2458 Caneyville Road for a 63-year-old female that is unresponsive but still breathing.

0: conheço as rádios.
1: Go ahead.
0: I've got a 1050 PD property damage only. It's going to be in front of ours at the corner of Vine and Main in Fort Branch.
1: Clear. Let's try to figure out the situation here. Why did?
0: Where are they?

Dispatch 8, would you contact the caller back? Find out if there's enough damage for a report. If not, they can exchange me on their way. If there is enough for a report, I'll have to break away here in a little bit.

This is Medic 2. Medic 2, go ahead. We're back in the county, but we're going to be out of service until we can decon and restock. We're clear, too. Yeah, we're getting it taken care of.

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0: 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I'll be in there after.

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0: Town Fire Department, Indianapolis, 119 West Gale Smith Street. It's going to be my mother's daughter's cheesecake for an 84-year-old female that's fell and possibly broken her wrist.
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0: I have one 1027, 128. The other vehicle left the scene.
1: Clear, go ahead.
0: 8971 528276. 1028 on 177 E. Edward or Ocean, Ida. Just make sure they're valid.
2: Seven.
0: Party and her son gave him her name and then said she couldn't wait and she left. There's significant damage to both vehicles.

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1: Get clear. Could you give me a case number, please?

0: case number is going to be 9126-091.
1: Okay, clear. This vehicle's drivable, but it's got significant damage to the right fender and door. I'll take it from here, and I believe the other subject that left lives over on Polk Street, and the trailer's there. I'll see if I can make contact with her.

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2: City Unit 1215 South Gibson Street, 1215 South Gibson. Some type of disturbance going on at that residence. Caller advises an approximately 3-year-old child come out on the front porch screaming. The parent came out, grabbed the child, and ran back inside. She thinks it needs to be checked out. 1215 South Gibson Street.
1: Good morning.

0: 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It's going to be a reference to an 83-year-old male having chest and arm pain. 83-year-old male having chest and arm pain. KSB 373-1211.
1: Medic 5.
2: Medic 5.
1: We're posted on the south side of Princeton. What was that address?
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2: Medic 5.

0: It's Medic 4. 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
1: Medic 4, you can disregard. 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
0: That's clear. 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
1: 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I'm 1023 over here on Polk. I'm just trying to figure out which mobile home it is.

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0: Still not heard back from the subject that left. Can you go ahead and run her and put her in the call? She left the scene. The 890361-6784. Date of birth 3/16/72. And should return to Andrea D. David Gardner.
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2: you?
1: It's going to be a 1976 low Big John boat. Hold number is going to be L. Lincoln W. William N. Nora N. Nora 3024 M. Mary 76 H. Henry through Illinois.

0: Dispatch 3, follow. They're advising their son was driving. Need you to run this. Put it in the notes, please. License number 93711-32369. Should come back to Kelton J. Soquin.
1: Central Dispatch. Good. Can you guys type code on that plate?
0: It's an Indiana paper plate, Union, Ocean 92888.
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0: Matt, what's over, city? 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Clear. Could you put that in notes of the driver, please?

0: 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If you could start me your card, I'll be en route to US 41 in Freelandville Road, assist Knox County Sheriff's Department with a crash reconstruction.
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1: 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We're going to stand by for traffic until we get the vehicles removed from the road.
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Need you to signal 115 South Eileen, 115 South Eileen and hopstop. Been referenced to male subject going in and out of consciousness. 115 South Eileen Street, hopstop. Reference a male subject going in and out of consciousness this time. KSB 373 at 1310.

0: Mr. Ralph.
1: A million four services. Matic Four, just information that's possibly heat-related, possible heat exhaustion or stroke. It's advising he was outside working, came in.
0: That's clear. Do we have an age?
1: 60-year-old male, 60-year-old male. Well, so he just got through having a rotator cuff surgery done.

Hot stop fire, 115 South Eileen Avenue, 115 South Eileen Avenue. Been referenced to a male patient going out of consciousness, 115 South Eileen Avenue, medical assist. 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

0: Evansville, 3471, 1028-3 Indiana. And God we trust. 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
1: On clear. 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
0: Negative. Just add that to the CAD card. The female registered owner is going to be driver one. She's 10-0.
1: There's 71.

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1: Clear. Does that one go straight in the card as well?
0: Affirmative.
1: Clear. Is the RO Thomas Darden going to be the driver?
0: Standby one. I'll give you a TX.
1: There's anyone.

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0: 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Signal 27. 50 West and 550 South. It's gonna be a silver Ford Taurus, 28613, Charles Mary Victor, 613 CMB. We are stopping, just turned east onto 550 South.
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Need you to sing like 102 South Watkins Street, 102 South Watkins Street in Francisco, in reference to patient respiratory difficulties, patient with respiratory difficulties, 102 South Watkins Street in Francisco, KSB 373 at 1333.

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0: Attention all county and state units, all county and state units. Northbound US 41 from 575 North, reserved for a road rage incident occurring at this time. The black Chevy Cruze and a silver GMC pickup. Black Chevy Cruze, silver GMC pickup. Caller will be in the black Chevy Cruze. It's a female subject advising the silver GMC truck is following her up northbound 41. She has attempted to pull over and let him pass. He is still just staying right behind her. He's refusing to pass and following the subject, has been following the subject since the Princeton exit, State Road 64 exit, northbound 41. They're passing 575 North, black Chevy Cruze and a silver GMC truck. Located, make on case, Lafayette County Sheriff's Office, 1341.
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0: 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They're northbound for 575, though.
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0: 7, go ahead.
1: That female advised he's still behind her. They're northbound past the gas station in Knox County. Will you pass that along to District 35 or Knox County, please? She sounded pretty scared being 16. She said he was white male, 40s.
0: I'm clear, we're on the phone with him right now.

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1: 3553. We got a gentleman who's going to be at the police station. He's needing a report done on his truck. Someone tried to break into it.
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1: What's ending?
0: 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I'm gonna run code 2 to his location. In case emergencies happen or something.
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0: 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Gonna be in reference to a 911 hang-up. I couldn't really hear anything. I called back, they answered, no talking, and then they hung up.
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2: 1043, we finished up the reconstruction here. We're just waiting on Mullins Record Service to remove the cars. They're back en route to the scene. They were contacted by the Knox County Sheriff's Department. All lanes of 41 are open at this time. We may have to shut another one down when they go to 1023, but they're open for now.
1: 56.
2: 1043, I cleared all other units out of here. I'll just be standing by a reference to the tow.
1: 56.

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0: T-Single 8 over towards 207 North Seminary Street. I had a call. A lady said she heard a possible loud gunshot. Said around there, and the people out at Addiction Solution came out wondering what was going on.
1: Clear. Get out.
2: That's working. I'm nearby. I'll start that way.
0: 14.
2: You said North Seminary?
0: AFRM call came in from 207 North Seminary.
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1: Seminary, check Emerson and Race. 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
0: Clear.

0: 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Your center point is on the way.
1: Dispatch 2614. The shot was heard at 412 North Seminary. We're not certain. She said she was on the front porch here and heard it coming from the west. The guy was in the back. He said he thought it came from the east, so.
0: Clear on non-committal directionality.

Attention Gibson County units, attempt to locate a blue Toyota Corolla in the area of I-69 northbound of 168, last seen just south of Highway 168. RP advised that they were swerving all over the roadway, crossing lines, and going off the edge of the road. It's located, make your own case, KST 373 at 1514.

Illinois, Deaconess Gibson ER. It's going to be in reference to a transfer going to Henderson, 73-year-old female with kidney stones, non-emergent, KSB 373, 1514.

0: 7 Junction. We keep getting calls about the power being out, and the best CenterPoint can tell me is, well, it's a 2-hour call out, but we don't really know when that's going to get fixed or what the problem is.
1: This is 14, I can start that way.
0: Thank you.
2: I can sit out there if you want me to.
1: It's up to you. I've got some reports I need to do, so I can just sit there and do it.
2: I'll take it.

0: city, are we still attempting to locate or retinate?
1: Yeah, we'll all retinate.
0: Okie dokie.

0: 356.
1: Yeah, you can show me 1024, 10-8, Mullins. Record service has both vehicles. All lanes are clear.

0: County. I have a TX. I'm going to be in reference to a female who states her neighbor shot at her dogs while they were in his yard off leash. She understands that there's a leash ordinance. Apparently, it doesn't apply.
1: Not either.

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1: Good.
0: Have you single 8 to the Bells, 2811 West Broadway Street. Manager called, wants a welfare check done on one of her customers. Says she's acting strange, bringing stuff up to the register with no money. Subject is wearing a yellow dress with red hair.
2: Get her out.
1: 19th, and right on past the subway.

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0: Copy, medic 2. We have a possible 1055 in front of Community Corrections. 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

0: Community Corrections is advising it's a Toyota. I believe they said black. They were a little muffled.
1: They were arriving.
2: Okay.
0: Black Camry.
1: They arrived.

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0: 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Just advise if they can see her drinking while she's in the car here.

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David Tallboy, 133, 50 West, 1100 South.

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0: 57 Oak Street. Vehicle's got no plate on. Stand by.

We also have a 1046 semi blocking the eastbound lane of 68. Check 168.

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1: Yeah, I'm trying to get somebody who can break away with you.
0: I'm clear, I'll be in there.
1: Sixteen-year-old making verbal threats at this time to his mother out at 5534 East 550 South in San Francisco.
0: Clear.

0: say.
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0: 2018 Smart Car 42. William, Mary, Edward, Frank, John, 9, Boy, Adam, 5, John King, 271127.
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Signal 8 Deaconess Gibson ER are going to be in reference of a transfer to Midtown, 79-year-old female, anemia with a possible GI bleed. She does have blood hanging with monitor and O2. Non-emergent at this time, KSB 373, 1638.

0: Cleveland have a second 29 Cleveland ready?
1: But
0: 1982 Honda 650 motorcycle through Kentucky. John Henry 2 Robert Charles 080 X-ray Charles Mary 013507.

0: Yeah.
1: Two five two, signal 27.
0: 25-2. PK 7600, Paul Adam Paul, 50 West, just south of 1100 South.

0: Nate from the Fever and Chicks.
1: Okay.
2: Is this going to be the first house on the left when I turn on the 550 south off 550 east? I'm almost there. Internet went down.
1: Air firm should be on the left when you go in 5534 east 550 south.
2: Clear, I'm arriving.
1: Okay.
2: 519-253-253.
1: Clear.

0: That's in Paul Holmes, Riley.
1: 751.
0: It appears to me that they're about to get it out of the roadway.
1: Or clear.

0: 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They got back off in the field, 10-8.
1: More clear.
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2: You've got my location on Highway 168. I'm on 50 West. I'm just south of 1100 South.
1: 852, I think your cat's having a glitch. We do show you. Oh. Cat had a glitch.
2: Glitchy.
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It's going to be in reference to a medical evaluation. Law enforcement is on scene. KSC 373-1657.

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1: Okay.

County units in the area, northbound I-69 from mile marker 35. Be on the lookout for a black Nissan Rogue with red and blue flashing lights, color of eyes. They were driving at least 100 miles an hour. If found, make your own case.

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0: Is one of you available to take a TX? It's going to be with a Jason subject. Somewhere along the lines about a custody dispute. It's at your computer.
1: Wait.
0: 852 is 10-8.
1: 852. 5. Arriving gateway, mileage is 505.9.

0: Mr. Sanchez.
1: 19.
0: Unit put back in holding. There was an incident that occurred during the exchange at Oakland City PD. Show me, Lieutenant.
1: I'm there, thank you.
0: If you want to advise them when they go tonight that the caller is a German American and the other parties at the PD.

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0: 252 dispatch.
1: Go ahead.
0: Would you be able to signal 8 to your PD? 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The dad is currently at the German American Bank. The mom is at your PD. He would like to talk to you about what happened.
1: Well, I'm here.

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1: Where?
2: South Pike County, assisting Pike County with a 1050 ranch truck.
0: 1050.

0: I have Penelope. Wants you to TX her.
1: Then I guess just be advised if you want.
0: Negative. She just said she wanted to speak to an officer that was helping her last night.

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1: Yes.
0: We just received a call from the manager down at Flying J. He wants her removed from the property

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1: Hunting, go ahead.
0: Can you run the mail RO through Iowa, see if he's ever had a license through them?

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1: I just saw you put it in the notes.
0: Okay.
2: Yes, Special Agent. Scanning drone.
0: Thank you.
3: Here's the run.
0: Clear six.
3: Two, three out of the car.
0: 19.

0: 19 center, signal 2 times 2.
1: Team, we're clear. I have the ex-wife of that party out at your station that wants to speak to you.
2: Put me back on the phone.